Let's get the party started. See you at the bar, you was hardly talking. That's when I knew that your heart was scarring. Friends to lovers need a part to star in. Like, wait, babe, let me

0: Summertime vibes.
1: Summer's on.
2: Radio Airport.
0: Let's go.
3: I wanna dance by water 'neath the Mexican sky.